0: life-changing £725,000 this Friday.
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1: I'm going under in this time. I feel there's no one to save me. This all or nothing really got away. You're driving me crazy.

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0: on Nation Easy, the home of relaxing favourites. It's Kate Weston at breakfast. Thank you for your company this morning. Now, very soon, I will have Monday's happy fact to make your day a little better. Not much, just a bit. I'm moving on this week. 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I'm going to do facts about world leaders. Yes, don't worry, I won't give him a mention. No, I could do an entire, year of facts on him, couldn't I? But they wouldn't be particularly happy. Anyway, move on, Kate. Stop talking in riddles. I've got Everything But the Girl on the way after this song. Now, what's your favourite Bond song? At number three for me, Nobody Does It Better, Carly Simon. Then at number two, Live and Let Die. And this is my all-time favourite from the Empress of Soul. This is Gladys Knight, Licence to Kill on Nation Easy.

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on Global James Bond Day. Had to squeeze that one in Stress Busters. For Your Eyes Only, starring Roger Moore. It came out in the early 80s. Sheena Easton. And the Bangles, Eternal Flame, to get us underway for this evening. Just coming up towards 6:15 with this now from the Stylistics.

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